What's going on? You are tuned in to Elsewhere Radio, where we got all rhythm, no algorithm. And if you're ready to take flight into the great unknown, I've got something new just for you. So strap in and stay tuned for the best in surreal blues from Aja Monet.

somebody-ness. When the streetlights in your veins go on, and summer walking up and down the sidewalk of your grin, diamonds twinkling on the street, the thirst of our cool. On the shorelines of a smile, washing up against moon shuttle lit eyes, freeing impulses, whereas folk we lord, laughter in the face of death, the carnival of flowers sprouting from closed fists, earth skin, the perfume of stones kissing cuss words, the rhythm echoing reverb, riffing. Wear the garments of Jupiter genius, sparkling of spaceships, scattered in desire, dressed in vibration, cooking on a stove skillet. Afro curl satellite levitate, sitting like a turban comb, the skies, heavenwards. Embrace the marvelous daydreams born in the forest of our refuge. We were born to be sun ray, radiant, falling upon the horizon newly each day, shining, waywardness. Let's go. Let's go to the elsewhere. Set loose, where as we escape into the strangeness, whispers of flesh as mirror, supernatural stances, treasuring the mystery of ourselves, where the spirits dwell from not so distant constellations looming.

jewelry shop. Two of our eyes were locked. A diamond and a rough wasn't buying your bluff. When I asked for your number, talk is cheap, but I wonder if you remember that day. Look, I remember that day. Fate wouldn't get in our way. I remember that look on your face. We took it real slow and lowered the pace. You saw me and I saw your potential. Right timing, so influential. You smile and the room went lucid, felt exclusive. Searching the room for Cupid, head was spinning but the room weren't moving. I didn't hear any sounds but your lips were moving. Time's an illusion, no confusion, to the truest of fusions. Life's been jagged, patterns collided, madness tried it, sadness tied in.

FM. It's another time in another world and another state of mind. All of a sudden, it's another self.

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All of a sudden it's a different world, it's a different time, it's a different mode of vision.

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Oh, so woeful, oh, so sad. Kept us wondering all these years just what was in that bag. It splashed into the river, sank like a ton of bricks. Imagination running

Song was inspired by a man that wrote a lot of good books called Robert Louis Stevenson, and it's called The Tomahawk Kid.

reaction. Bitch, people just can't get no satisfaction. Ain't this life in a test tube fun? What's born of this is gonna make you run. Ideas that may have seemed are flowing like a stream, but when wealth dictates control, ideas no longer

Just a perfect day. 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And then later, when it gets dark, we go home. Just a perfect day. Feed animals in the zoo.

before you fall off the earth. Take to your toes and summon the worms. The heron waits patiently, unfazed by self-service checkouts or pouches of tobacco. I know falling in love feels trivial with everything that's going on, but what if we're actually onto something? And then the heron says...

on a vertical video called Moments Before Disaster Part 4. Stop trying so hard. Your personality has been broken apart and sold back to you in a series of short form clips. The horrors persist, but you are that same child jumping garden to garden. Ice cream dripping between your knuckles.

Rare aesthetic, reluctant hope core memories operating on a strict one-in, one-out policy. The young and the dying have the worst philosophies, and you are both but also neither. Nay cheek, nay chance. Never leave the bookies with a smile on your face, and remember that herons wait for no one but themselves. Good things come to those who hesitate. And then the heron says, you'll never be alone. Gotta be patient.

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You dig what I'm saying? Stands this giant power station. And it ticks each night as the city sleeps. Let me tell you, seconds from annihilation. 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Or even how

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You see, he had nothing but disaster on his mind.

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Morning thoughts then evolve as smiles and love and sunshine.

Morning thoughts reveal so much. As midnight black gives way to morning cracks and sunshine, we see morning as a new day and a new beginning, with all of its bright interpretive promise. Shine down then, sunshine, on Zimbabwe. Shine down on Nicaragua, Liberia, on Poland. Wherever a man would dare stand up for change. We were born at midnight in the darkest time, but surely the first minute of a new day brings new strength.